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1: 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no way, no way, no way, no way, no way, no way, no way, no way, no way, no way, no way, no way, no way, no way, no way, no way, no way, no way, no way, no way, no way, no way, no way, no way, no way, no way, no way, no way, no way, no way, no way, no way, no way, no way, no way, no way, no way, no way, no way, no way, no way, no way, no way, no way, no way, no way, no way, no way, no way, no way, 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

Yeah.

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Hopola. 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

The Assembly will continue its consideration of Agenda Item 8, entitled General Debate. The Assembly will hear an address by His Excellency Nsokwanai Samuel Matekane, Prime Minister and Head of Government and Minister for Defense, National Security and Environment of the Kingdom of Lesotho. I request protocol to escort His Excellency and invite him to address the Assembly.

0: Madam President of the 80th session of the General Assembly, Your Excellencies, Heads of State and Government, Mr. Secretary General of the United Nations, I extend heartfelt congratulations to you, Madam President, on your election as President of the 80th session of the United Nations General Assembly. Your assumption of this esteemed office as the fifth woman since the founding of the United Nations 80 years ago stands as a powerful affirmation of member states' enduring commitment to the principle of gender equality and women empowerment, which are the essential pillars of the United Nations. As one of your vice presidents, my delegation pledges its full support and cooperation to ensure a successful and impactful tenure of office as the president of the 80th session of the General Assembly. We also take this opportunity to commend your predecessor, His Excellency Mr. Philemon Yang, for his distinguished leadership during the 79th session. Africa takes its pride in his exemplary service and the values he brought to the global stage. To the Secretary General, Mr. Antonio Guterres, we express our profound appreciation for your unwavering dedication to the multilateral system and to the service of humanity, particularly in these challenging times underpinned by rising global tensions and trade wars. Notwithstanding these selfless contributions, we remain deeply concerned by the budgetary constraints facing our organization, which derail the work of the organization and the attainment of its goals. The ongoing volatility in global trade and the unilateral measures, including the selective adherence to the principle enshrined in the Charter of the UN, constitute the main challenges to the multilateral system. In addition, the apparent disregard of the United Nations General Assembly decisions by some of the powerful members undermines the credibility and effectiveness of the United Nations. All these challenges require our collective and concerted efforts to achieve the objectives of the UN. Madam President, I wish to inform this August Assembly that since 2014, the Kingdom of Lesotho has embarked on a path of comprehensive national reforms aimed at addressing the legacy of political and security instability. These reforms, supported by our international partners, including the United Nations, the European Union, the Commonwealth, the Southern African Development Community, and the African Union, have culminated in the adoption of the 10th Amendment to our Constitution, a landmark achieved in our pursuit of sustainable peace and stability. Under my leadership, the government of Lesotho remains resolute in engaging all stakeholders to complete the remaining components of this vital process. We recognize that peace and security are the foundations for inclusive and sustainable development. The success of our reform agenda will serve as the testament to the power of preventative diplomacy and its alignment with the principle of the United Nations Charter. In this regard, we call upon our friends and partners across the globe to continue supporting our reform efforts.
1: Honourable so that members, we can close this subject matter. Miki Beataba. fela ho bohlokwa honorable members na ke tla bua le lona hore as you play your oversight role it letter tsa hore na melao e teng applicability ya ditaba tse kopelwang mona na ke ntho e etsahalang e tlile di se ka matla ba hlomphei re se ke ra fumana re gutlela to the same issue over and over. Honorable members, I now put the question that the sum of 3,920,785,256 maluti for head 304 stand part of the annual estimates. Those in favor say aye.
2: Aye.
1: Those against say no. I think the ayes have it. And head 305 with that sum has been agreed to stand part of the estimates. Re tloke na ho lekala la trade and industry head 305 ya betsweng nako ya hora le metsotso e mashume a mararo. May we have 15 minutes to 1 o'clock. Please tswela pele o se sinye mhlompheng. And your time starts now. 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
0: 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Honorable leader of opposition.
1: Ke tima leader of opposition e ka rabo ka fopotso.
0: I'm doing it for both sides. But from
4: Pay. How many jobs, firms, or supplier linkages are expected to result from the minister's spending you are requesting? Give me 17 guy, give me firm the guy, for the supplier linkages. So budget dinner will be on Gapel Hona at Long Hoodie, Hoodie size. Kiki and over from the industry.
0: Honorable Minister.
1: Respectfully, through you, Madam Glastulu, Kitafisha Hoson, I tell you. 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
0: How I make a point of order.
2: No. A se ntlhatsa maiso.
0: So what is it? Because if it's a question he has to agree.
2: I fully
0: point of order. I through me. We are making.
2: It's a point of order, Madam Deputy.
0: Okay.
2: It's a point of order. Ke ne ke agreed as much as we have a fund here. You agree or you have a fund worth 50 million. Get a little bit by gay. Almost definitely. La Haiba Osa Adimanica on about a covering the Huabotanian. And it does accrue interest. Where Obaning income is a shahi revenue you collected in more.
0: Mbakir current, Madam Pompey, good like a honorable minister, yes, NID banking. It attracts interest.
2: Oh, okay.
0: Fela jwale re sale ka ha recurrent dimona tla ga ha re ya revenue. 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
1: 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We do not have that luxury of time. So okay, I beg your indulgence once again.
0: O bile le ruling ya yona taba ena maobane, wa e cancela ruling eo.
1: Honorable members, the time allocated if a deal. Neither question now is put that the amount of 115,378,865 maluti for head 305 stand part of the annual estimates. Those in favor say aye. Those against say no.
2: No.
1: I think the ayes have it. And so head 305 with the amount stated has been approved to stand part of the annual estimates. Ke kopa re keneng ho the next head bahlomphei. Ke head 306. Ya honorable minister of gender. It's allocated 1 hour 30 minutes. My strongest recommendation, honorable minister, contain your submission within 20 to 30 minutes, inclusive of dipotso tsa bahlomphei ba tla kena ka tsona. After 30 minutes, ke tlo fetela ho bahlomphei hore re kene into the debate. I'll be guided by your good selves. You're on the floor, honorable minister. Honorable Minister, nana kwa kae sentse e tswela pele. Bahlomphei, re a tseba hore na how do we get to the documents? I strongly recommend hore le fetele hona tokomane eo ya agenda in the folder.
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1: 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Let us not be delayed on account of technology. 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
3: 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Our arrears were 15 million. We have started paying the arrears. We have reached about 3 million of the arrears. So, in budget, the consolidated fund report, the document. 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
3: 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But in a, this software is saying, in a Hanau Hindenta, who can turn it like an cleaner. It's about one of running in an idea addition, add on to that.
1: It's like negative fishery.
3: Yes, Empire had negative foods. But okay. It is the addition, 1.2 billion is the addition as in Gofella, Tekatlasayo.
1: Okay.
3: Jimuhona, the total is 1.3 billion. Is it more than what would be Caliban Prompi? The sense that you hear on America compare the budget we are given 2025-2026, you're going to have a service to charity run. Me, but Prompi, a charity every time I refuse. For the past 4 years, high salary score around 96%. Me, I'm going to have 96%. The achievements in Zalega.
6: Potso.
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3: And it's like that in 5 minutes.
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3: Kopa o leboha mohlomphei. I've noted Jabazoli, the questions to the
8: Potomphe.
3: We will try our level best to improve the Dabin. I really need guidance, Mkhumbe. Kids around because really, leading like Sakana Quizing, leading out of Puzo Yasa, leading Ajabatu Timamo to Puzo Atakina Mutimi. 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
3: Add up to 1.2.
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Somebody is dancing into their breakthrough. 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
3: Today, my day just keeps getting better and better and better and better and better.
5: Yes, I knew it.
3: So, things still okay with between you and your wife?
5: Yeah.
3: Yeah, that's dope. That's dope. That's good, man. That's good. That's good. Yeah, no, we should. We all can. Okay.
5: But that's,
3: so out of curiosity, do you like get a kiss every day before you leave the house?
5: Emba, of course.
3: Oh, okay. Yeah. All right, why do you have to specify that it's Emba?
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3: Not as people go. 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
0: Mamedi sebetsa jwalo gore e tlhakisitse o ikutletse le wena go ka ba monyetlong wa gore he o tlo o hape tikiti o brejo wena la hapa le merchandise wa PCFM. 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
1: 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listening power from Motia Buan, the Motia Melan Gitara. It's one of the Wena, White Namela, immediately Motu Bianlena, Uma Minty. Creating a study of the Gala of Sheba, or na, environment area built having here. Is it conducive enough for the King Tamay to crack? Cap or more hacking Tamay to crack. How is the interpersonal relationship and communication in the Saluka? 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
2: 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the first and final liquidation and distribution account of the estate late Ntjantja Lawrence Motlokwa E/F03/2021 shall be open for inspection at the office of the Master of the High Court Magistrates Building Maseru for a period of 3 weeks from the date of publication of this notice and any person interested in the estate may lodge an objection in writing to the Master of the High Court within that period. Dated at Maseru, this 10th day of August 2026. Tau Tabane Incorporated, First Floor NRH Building, Kingsway, PO Box 650, Maseru. Telephone number 22322332 or 5022-14465.

0: Allo Zeci, is in the house. I'm a self-made billionaire.
1: What are you?
2: You're a billionaire.
3: What? What?
4: I know you're gonna
3: today, get this. My day just keeps getting better and better and better and better and better.
5: Yes, I knew it.
3: So, things still okay with between you and your wife?
5: Yeah.
3: Yeah, that's dope. That's dope. That's good, man. That's good. That's good. Yeah, no, out of curiosity, do you like get a kiss every day before you leave the house?
5: Emba, of course.
3: Oh, okay.
5: Yeah.
3: All right, why do you have to specify that it's Emba?
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0: Anna Saraga Zarasoto, Ocean, Kakabukazaga, Motu, Will Be Dita, Mautung Pelepatra, Yaflosheme in Chani, Still Inisesi Puja, Kisikistini Botomo, Uzma Kaus, Batten Downu, Emitopa, Intika. Rally Skalaka Mnandi, the hitting. Kimamiti and Dai. Mohomea Fati is even strong with a Timmy.
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Kavana Kilira, Something Inside So Strong, Next Time Joy, Real Deal. Ke motsotso pele ke hlorenya le shumela motsolo mongala ba go fa le Ezra Anything Merwalela. 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

0: Thank you very much, Willo. A very good morning. The Maseru District Administrator Paul Loake says the city has to address the shortage of public toilets to help curb hygiene challenges and maintain overall cleanliness. The Cross-Border Crime Prevention Forum will partner with the South African Police Service and the Lesotho Mounted Police Service to raise awareness about transnational crimes along the Free State-Lesotho border. In other news, the acting Berea Education Manager Matolwana Selo says lack of proper administrative facilities, science laboratories and additional classroom affects the quality of teaching and learning in some schools. In other news, the Matlanga Commission's evidence leader, Advocate Matthew Charles Carlson in South Africa, has requested that the testimony of leader of the National Coloured Congress, Fadel Adams, be postponed to next Wednesday after his statement was submitted late yesterday. And lastly, at least 132 people were declared dead after Colombia was hit by a 7.4 magnitude earthquake. A full bulletin coming up at 25 minutes afterward.
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3: 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Thank you, Galibo Tabs, Karishota, Javaza, Horayal Shimel, and Mutsulamun, Zavadilan Hamanati Hakal. Nalo and Arikana Hofa play at 11 o'clock. Pinazan is in Zebero Fatonaka, Tatela, no woman, lady, and then to the Tarare, Ununati Fell. Kiss on. Yeah? 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

0: 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Right channel. The sound should now be at the right speaker. Okay. 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
2: Anna, Saragat, Zarasoto, Oshanka, Kabukazaka, Motu, Uyubirita, Mautun, Pilipata, Yafloshami, in Chani, still in Sesikuta, Kisikistini Botomo, Utmakaus, Batten Downu, Emitupa, Indica. Rally is Karaka Mandi, the hitting. Kimamiti, underdive. Mohomea Fati is a very strong with a Kimi.
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1: You hear some moments coming, others are smaller. 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The impact you leave, carry. The impact only you can make. That impact is yours with Northwest University. It all starts here.
2: Warning, this is a total blackout. Please stand by. Testing subwoofer. 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Balance check. Left channel. The sound should now be at the left speaker. Right channel. The sound should now be at the right speaker. Okay. We're about to do a full frequency sweep.
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0: 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And number 3, even though 95.6, it's a mindset how ajena ke people. 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
9: Nanza ke rapela ke re bona re lo aska ba khawa hape. 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
8: O rata ke nna Costa, thank you ke a leboha hle. 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

0: next is called Wifey. Welcome to the show, ladies and gentlemen, brothers and sisters. It's called The Fuse. It's a show that comes your way Mondays to Thursdays between 1 and 3 p.m. And yeah, man, it's next. It's called Wifey. Before that one, Donnell Jones hanging out with Lisa, Left Eye Lopez. Yeah, man, you know what's up. Welcome to the show. It's called The Fuse. Yes, of course. Full name, Lerato Funky El Pito, jersey number 45, the Tom Tabano, the Airwaves. It's the 11th of August, 2026, 2020 fix, 2020 mix, everybody. You guys all good? Well, I'm all fired up to bring you the next 2 hours flat. Samunyaka. Thank you, Tadima Kutle. Midday live. 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Ya borao. I know. It's one of the most useless facts. Osunzo tibao. He's one between 1 and 3. Which brings me to today's topic. Come to think of it, what's the most useless fact you know? Like, you know for a fact, oh, this one is so useless, it hurts. Hey, na too so. When? Fella, it's a fact. How are you doing?
1: I'm good.
0: No, more good. More good. Hey, la, I don't know. Did you see the photo that was trending on Facebook more than either of a snowman.
1: In a police, yes. With a gun.
0: Yo, guys. Hey. Papa, that is not about no. I look at low vision. Hey.
1: I agree. I'm too serious now.
0: When I work. Okay. I see you. Yeah. Well, guys, it's almost 15 minutes now past the 1 o'clock. Time for the news in Sesotho. With me is Tabelanta. What's the most useless fact you know? The most useless. Generation.

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2: 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Nerelo online fela maubani. And then, I got a chance to actually see or kind of notice who posts all these things. Kaiser Chiefs on the Facebook page at PC. I saw it yesterday straight up.
0: You were behind the scenes.
2: Now, I actually checked it out. I'm like, oh, so this is the story. Remember when Pirates won the league, DJ Boots went missing. Mm. And then there was a post on Facebook. Mm. Yesterday I saw it. Radio goes off. But two bolo yena kama kala pace. Ikwetsi radio. Come on, oh, it's a kind of thing. All right, but anyway, guys, we're talking here today. What's the most useless fact you know? I got quite a couple.
0: Mm-hmm.
2: I got quite a couple. This one I learned. Kala kwan. Oh, you cannot pinch your nose like this,
0: mm-hmm.
2: and then you harm. At the same time, you can't.
0: Yeah.
2: It's a fact, but for me, I don't know. When do you actually get a chance to use it? What happens? Like, you don't to say,
0: it's a health tip.
2: You can't harm if you pinch your nose.
0: Can't believe I tried.
2: Eh? You just tried. But you see how useless that is. It's so useless. But it's those things. I remember I had a friend of mine. His name is Ovid. May his soul rest in peace. Not the lady Brentin Ovid. And as a colored is Italian. He wants people to know him as of color descent. Ah, they didn't end you know, Frank, you can't break a bundle of spaghetti in half. Like, yeah? True, my friend. It always breaks in several pieces. Unless you first twist the bundle before breaking it.
0: Oh.
2: And I'm like, oh, you spaghetti macaroni.
0: I'm coming for
2: you. You are the one with this thing. But what use is it to me? I don't know.
0: Mm.
2: I don't know. Guys, sure. Useless facts. It's so useless to me. I do not even know what to do with it. Mm. What's the most useless fact you know? Baba di leng antente bo di chepisi, did you know? Yeah, the most useless fact you know. Well, anyway, time for the 25 after 1 bullet. Still with me, Mr. Belanta.

0: Thank you very much, Frank Hill. A very good afternoon. The cross-border Crime Prevention Forum will partner with the South African Police Savers and the Lesotho Mounted Police Savers to raise awareness about transnational crimes along the Free State Lesotho border. The joint operation forms part of the SAPS and LMPS Women's Network operation scheduled to take place at Lady Prince Police this Friday. Coordinator of the Cross-Border Crime Prevention Forum, Mr. Ditaba Mohapi, said the operation is aimed at strengthening stakeholder cooperation across border crime prevention efforts. He added that activities will include a roadblock and a community tour, which will be used to distribute materials on various forms of transnational crimes. Mohapi concluded that the involvement of different stakeholders in this operation will further bolster cooperative efforts between the two countries in addressing crimes that transcend national borders. The Maseru District Administrator, Mr. Paul Lewake, says there are set to repair the Mbatani Road and other access roads leading into major villages in the city to address damage caused by recent heavy rains and adverse weather conditions. In an interview with PCFM, the DA added that they have also noted the shortage of public toilets within the Maseru town, promising to resolve the issue within 2 weeks. DA Kuting, Mr. Bonantladi, appeals to the public visiting the districts to postpone their travels as heavy snowfall has blanketed the area. This after some people were reportedly trapped by snow while traveling to Kuting and Gachasneck yesterday. Meanwhile, DA Gachasneck, Mr. Habufano Peko, also urged the public to remain informed and avoid traveling to the highlands until there is a different report. DMA Today reported that snowfall continues in Gachasneck and roads leading to most high-lying areas are still inaccessible. The Minister of Education and Training is scheduled to officially hand over a newly constructed administration block to Bulani Combined School in Madimun Beria this Friday. The facility includes a fully equipped kitchen alongside a dedicated staff restroom facilities. The acting district manager for the ministry, Matulana Sello, said Bulani Combined School is an expanding institution whose growth was previously hindered by a lack of proper facilities. Sello showed that government infrastructure support is tailored specifically to individual school needs, with projects across the region ranging from science laboratories to additional classrooms, all aimed at creating a conducive environment for quality teaching and learning. In a breaking story, a Syrian court has sentenced ousted leader Bashar al-Assad to death in absentia, along with his brother, for crimes against humanity and war crimes during Syria's 14-year conflict that reportedly left about 500,000 people dead. The sentences at the 4th Criminal Court in Damascus are the first against Assad, who was ousted in a rebel attack in December 2024 that ended decades of his family's rule over Syria. In a trial of former government officials today, a judge said Assad used state agencies to commit war crimes and crimes against humanity. Additionally, Atif Najib, a former Syrian army brigadier general who was head of the political security branch in southern Dara province under Assad in 2011, was also sentenced to death for the same crimes. Lastly, the U.S. President Donald Trump says Washington will seek compensation from Iran for casualties in the ongoing conflict. This days after Tehran also demanded that the United States pays for damages from the five-month war as a condition for reopening the Strait of Hormuz. Critics say the back and forth suggested the two sides are not close to reaching an agreement that would reopen the strait. Meanwhile, the Iranian presidency said the country's supreme leader, Mojtaba Khamenei, conveyed a message of unity during a recent seven-hour meeting. His office recently announced reshuffles within the country's military leadership, announcing six senior appointments. This is the end of our bulletin. Do tune in for the news updates at 3 o'clock.
1: quick one before you go. Mm-hmm. Can you lick your elbow?
0: No. Yeah, this one I've tried as well. No. Hard. Unless you have a longer tongue. Sure.
1: Unless you are flexible.
0: Or when we never try when we are babies, you know.
1: But, man, who would want to try that as a baby?
0: It's like I can tell my baby, like, can you try?
1: Here's another one from Glenn. Glenn says, 1961, upside down, is still 1961.
0: Oh, is it?
1: Upside down. It's only 1961. I can see it already. Can you try typing it?
0: Oh my goodness, when I hear.
1: Oh, when I fell, is it?
0: I was trying to do it in my head. In my head, it's probably gonna take some time.
1: Heavy. Useless facts indeed.
0: Okay. Upside down.
1: Yeah.
0: What?
1: Try upside down and see if it
0: of
1: works.
0: Of course.
1: Is it still 1961?
0: Yeah.
1: That's a fun fact. Useless facts. The most useless of facts that we never even think of straight up.
0: Sure.
1: Still on that one. You know tacos?
0: Mm-hmm.
1: Yeah. Mm. Now, taco cat spelled backwards. Leona is still taco cat. Taco cat. Same. And this one, I heard, I do not know if it's a fact. Mm-hmm. Fell, I'm still yet to find out today. You can find out with me before the end of the show, who the inventor of Pringles is reportedly buried in one.
0: In one?
1: Yeah. Like in a Pringle type of container.
0: Oh, no. That's cool.
1: Hey. Can I be buried in a radio station?
0: Which one?
1: I doubt. But don't bury me at that one.
0: Sitting on the studio forever. And then it's a museum.
1: Ooh,
0: that's cool.
1: Yarr. Guys, we're talking facts. We're talking the most useless facts that you probably know. Which one do you know? Let's talk. 6200-99567. Lovely one, too.
0: Thank you, you too.
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It's Foxy Brown on PCFM 92.8 104.3, hanging with the funk on a Tuesday. It's the 11th of August 2026, hanging with the funk. And coming up in a short while, ladies and gentlemen, on office politics today, we're talking 9 tips for minimizing workplace negativity. 9 tips for minimizing workplace negativity. I mean, nothing affects employee morale more, you know, insidiously than persistent workplace negativity. Except the energy of your organization and diverts critical attention from work and performance. I mean, negativity can occur in the attitude, outlook, and talk of one department member or in a crescendo of voices responding to a workplace decision or event. Now, of course, either a manager or a human resource professional, you're closely in touch with employees throughout the company. I mean, you receive employee complaints, do exit interviews with employees who leave, and know the reputation of your organization in your community. You can monitor the discussion on employee intranets, you know, manage the appraisal and 360-degree feedback process, and coach managers in the appropriate staff treatment. Now, this information helps you learn to identify the symptoms of negativity before its morale-busting consequences damage your workplace. And it will also assist you in preventing and curtailing workplace negativity. So coming up at 10 minutes before we get to 2 o'clock, ladies and gentlemen, we're going to be talking about 9 tips for minimizing workplace negativity. Right, tune to People's Choice Radio 92.8 104.3, hanging with the funk at least until we get to exactly what time. Well, we'll be getting out of here around about 3 o'clock, and yeah man, we said we're talking here on Real Talk today. What is the most useless fact you know? What's the most useless fact you know? Jerry Arfela Ari, hey, Funky. I discovered a year ago that the cigarette lighter was invented before the match. Are you for real? Cigarette lighter, ibile temple humulo. Are you for real? Ah, Jerry. Okay. Hi, retiring. It's a fact he knows. Most of them, I wish we had a fact check and then Nicole Arefela Areela Fainki. I've since learned that elephants can't jump. Elephants can't jump. What's that supposed to even mean? Elephants can't jump. But actually, when it comes to Nitisa, gently, I'm going to say, Popeye, Iguana. It's 6200-9956-6200-9956. Kino moro ya WhatsApp o ka romela voice note. Leo Arfela, I'm full of useless knowledge. I like to learn at least one useless fact a day. Tswela pele Leo man. Re bana ba o shapa mo. Yes, loonies. People's Choice Radio 92.

0: Yeah, man. So what's the most useless fact you know? What is the most useless fact you know? Useless. Okay, useless. In a two so blind, I was going out in the way and I was a grand chapeau. It is just one of those useless facts that you probably have, man. Hit us up at 62 00 9956 62 00 9956. 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Yeah, WhatsApp. Voice note, what's the most useless fact you know? Like the most useless.
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0: 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It's the 11th of August, 2026. And yeah, man, we're talking here today on Office Politics about workplace negativity. So we're talking today about tips for minimizing workplace negativity. Can I tell you how we diagnose a baby? Negativity is an increasing problem in the workplace, according to Gary S. Topchick, who is the author of Managing Workplace Negativity. Now, he states in Management Review that negativity is often the result of a loss of confidence, control, or community. Knowing what people are, you know, negative about is the first step in solving the problem. And when rumblings and negativity are surfacing in your organization, talking with employees will help you understand the exact problems and the degree to which the problems are impacting your workplace. And you will want to identify the exact employee groups who are experiencing the negativity and the nature of the issues that sparked their unhappiness. Perhaps the organization made a decision that adversely affected staff. Perhaps the executive manager held a staff meeting and was perceived to threaten or ignore people asking legitimate questions. Whatever the cause of the workplace negativity, you must address the issues. Or like a seemingly dormant volcano, they will boil beneath the surface and periodically bubble up and overflow to cause fresh damage. Well, quickly, let's go through 9 tips to minimize workplace negativity. Remember that the best way to combat workplace negativity is to keep it from occurring in the first place. First things first, control over their job. Provide opportunities for people to make decisions about and control, you know, and influence their job. I mean, the single most frequent cause of workplace negativity is traceable to a manager or the organization making a decision about a person's work without their input. Almost any decision that excludes the input of the person doing the work is perceived as negative. 2, opportunity to express opinions. Make opportunities available for people to express their opinion about, you know, workplace policies and procedures. Recognize the impact of changes in such areas as, you know, work hours, pay, benefits, assignment of overtime hours, you know, dress codes, office location, job requirements, and working conditions. I mean, these factors are closest to the mind, heart, and physical presence of each individual. Changes to these can cause serious negative responses. And provide timely, proactive responses to questions and concerns. 3, use consistent, fair treatment. Treat people as adults with fairness and consistency. Kichwa mehle, hara le se ngore, le sebetsa le bana. O bana bana be re sebetsa le bo. Hara kondoni child blame. So treat people as adults and, you know, with fairness and consistency. Avoid favoritism by applying the same standard of accountability and system of rewards on all employees. Develop and publicize workplace policies and procedures that organize work effectively. Apply them consistently. And of course, on 4, provide trust and respect. Treat your employees as if they're worthy and trustworthy of your respect, because it's little bit right. Start from a position of trust when you hire a new employee. Verify their performance, truthfulness, and contribution over time to confirm your original position. Do not start from a position of believing that people must earn your trust. I mean, that positioning ensures that negativity will take over in your workplace. Employees have, you know, radar machines, and they're constantly, you know, scooping out their work environment. And if you don't trust them, they will know. 5, target punishment and rule. Do not create

0: an organization's commitment to staff. You got to make your commitment to employee growth and development by creating mutually developed career path plans for every employee. And of course, on number 8, be a leader. Provide appropriate leadership and a strategic framework, including mission, vision, values, and goals. I mean, people want to feel as if they are part of something bigger than themselves. And if they understand the direction and their part, you know, in making their desired outcomes happen, they can contribute more. People make better decisions for your business when you empower them with the information they need to make decisions that strategically, you know, align with your overall direction. Of course, on number 9 and the last one, give recognition. Provide appropriate rewards and recognition so people feel their contribution is valued. I mean, the power of appropriate rewards and recognition for a positive workplace is remarkable. Suffice to say, reward and recognition are two of the most powerful tools an organization can use to, you know, buy your stuff morale. Right? Yeah, for real. That was Office Politics for today, ladies and gentlemen, brothers and sisters. Check out another one again tomorrow, around about the same time, right? It's the 11th of August, 2026. Hit us up, and yeah, man, on Facebook Live right there, do not worry much about it. What's the most useless fact you know? What's the most useless fact you know? And by the way, talking about Facebook, ladies and gentlemen, need I tell you, the vintage challenge is on. Ritse o shoot a video ya o jile ka tsona tsa mozokwana o ja tantsitsa ha o tla ka vibe tsa na kwele akere jwale taba ke yena e bobebe sheba Facebook page ya rona ya PCFM Lesotho sheba the Facebook page ya PCFM Lesotho o tla bona hore ntho engwe lengwe lengwe ntseng e bua mono e hlaela ta o bona hore na le video re lebeletse bonyane eng ya merithetho jwalo right. Yeah, man. Well, thank you very much, ladies and gentlemen. And yeah, man, it's the 11th of August, 2026. This is The Fuse. It's your Pulse Hour beat.
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2: That the game will not win a win a high way, Sally. 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

Mariah hanging out right there with MC Live. Yo, man. Tell ya, those are the good times, man. So what is that useless fact you know by now? What's that one useless fact? What's about Morena? Funky, but it's just a useless fact, man. It's just one of those similar to you put some. But why do I really have this knowledge of something like this? Is it really supposed to? Kappa, what's the point? 6200-995-6620-0996. But education is a key. What a useless fact. What a useless fact. Our education is key. Yo, all right. I feel you. Thank you, Meke. Meke Rafelare. Hey, funky. Ants don't have lungs that take in oxygen. Yeah. They take their oxygen through holes in their knees. Also, ants don't have matsofinyan. Oh, the guys got to talk about TB. Kukwant. Hedgalalinalentunyana zero. 6200-995-6620-0996. It's a useless fact. It's so useless. I got it, it's a fact, but Dave Arafelari, hey, funky. The letter H is spelled H. Ne? When you spell it, it's A-I-T-C-H. I day won't go over me. I'm working out straight. 6200-995-6620-0996. A wooden stick used for stirring porridge, funky, is called a spattle. Oh, it's called a spattle. Oh, that's nice. Okay, le sokwana ke spatula. 6200-995-6620-0996 ke voice note. What's the most useless fact? Eh? The most useless fact that you got. Hamish, tomatoes are scientifically a fruit. Mutawu. Tomatoes. Ne? And for the longest time, it's remained between the two. Vegetable, fruit, vegetable, fruit. 6200-995-6620-0996. Bananas are berries. Bananas are berries. But strawberries aren't. I wonder when I'll go now and I'll get a pet and cats on a defect. 6200-995-6620-0996. What's the most useless fact? So useless, but I know it. 6200-995-6620-0996. Okay, no more WhatsApp. Kevin, people pretend to be asleep before they fall out asleep. People pretend to be asleep before they fall out asleep. 6200-995-6620-0996.

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We're gonna take a short commercial break when we come back here. What do you say about when I buy a guy fit to have a Eke re shebe re bua ka di facts se re re useless facts go re re la o shebe lo wena ka o chebo ya o ya mahlo fela go go a tshwana. So I know this, and what does it help me with? 62009566200995650 ke nomoro ya WhatsApp.

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0: 62009 56. All right, anyway, guys, we said we're talking 62009 56 62 00 89 56. What's the most useless fact you know? DB are a fella are yay, yay, yay, yay, yay, yay, yay, yay, yay, yay. Are wa bua ka di strawberry ka ba ka hopola hore they are the only fruit with seeds on the outside. Strawberries are the only fruit with the seeds on the outside. Kelebo Brian are fela are how do we actually know which way is up? I mean, we know north, south, west and east. Up is a different direction completely. But in order for us to actually know which direction up is, you'd have to be outside the universe looking in. And nobody can prove me wrong, and that's a fact. Ken abray. Kiratales futoson alisonazo retile ki choche. 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Ka ki people. Wala people. Yeah. Langana Lena people matatiana vane, hey? Yeah, for sure. 62009 56 62 00 99 56 ya WhatsApp. Ukaromela voice note, ukaromela text on a thing. Katsuba uko corona, where now we wa. I don't know how real this one is. Kikamikazi ori. Your arms open length is your height. Is that true? Or how can a matoa che fela wari che tetelo nya matoa o ente lo kwe konse sfapano kibu lele leba hao. Yo, I can see. 62009 56 62 00 99 56 ke yona nomoro ya rona ya WhatsApp. O ka romela voice note, o ka romela text ona mo re ke re hey. Funky, it takes 6 letters to spell 80. 8. It takes 6 letters to spell 80. E-I-G-H-T-Y. 8. 6 letters. 62009 56 62 00 99 56 ke nomoga rona ya WhatsApp. Let's go ask the landlord where we are going to go. Antenna, what? All those are facts, but nah, this le diwalo. Ruth Arafela, hey, funky, there is no milk in the Milky Way. Ah, no milk in the Milky Way. I like it like that, man. 62 00995 662 00 99 56. Kino mo kaya kona ya WhatsApp. O kago mela voice note ting. O kago mela le text. Rike record. When I reke ingo ring no man. Na ke hita mo kaya kshema kya bon useless fact. O bali it's very very useless, man. Hola Funkmaster, good morning, sir. What's about that effects, but say useless, your nose runs two different air streams. That's why we can smell coffee and soup at the same time. Kiti menwa mabita wale Liverpool, jersey number 18. You never walk alone, eh? Yeah, for real. So our noses run two different air streams. Lagi mo kona kona ngongha coffee, le sopo, kana kwa elu mu. Eh? Ekiti. 62 00995 662 00 99 56 Hey, but it's things like that that we have all have an idea on. We all know, but how could even idea to say okay? Okay, nete sale. It's only useless until it's relevant. Ufika la boga eka evel a mod load la mero jo lufu mano itle la mero isevedis straight. Faisal la refela rao. Thank you. Useless fact I know. The government works for the people. Yeah, ne? People work for the government, not the other way around. I give 62 00995 662 00 99 56. Get over WhatsApp, voice note, text.
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handsome, man, eh? Just about to get out of here, man. Incoming. 3 o'clock news flash at 3. Useless facts, man. Did you know that if you touch your tongue while yawning, you will stop yawning? 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

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Coming up at 3 o'clock is the news flash at 3. 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In a way, spread some love. The Funk Master representing K1 Buttons. Oh, in the voice of DCD, so Matela, who's an who's a support.

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0: 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And let's show them this is fela ga fela letsoga ebra go. 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
1: Okay.
0: This pass.
1: Yeah, what's up?
0: What's up?
1: Do you know what to him?
0: You can message my mate.
1: What do you think?
0: Get that plan, not plan, John. I plan, not plan, John, my mate.
1: Okay, okay. Okay. I'll do medicines. Yeah. Because I really can't. I can't even talk about everything. Yeah, but I give him a grant. I really can't, man. All right, my middle PCFM, we can do medicine, who should more medicine in a castle, Honatinka, who put in the Zalefat. He asked Sarah to Mela to Mela, or medicine in Nalevo Hantico, aka Emma Pompom, Kema Bumzar, Canazolo, the mission afternoon drive, Elila Bopeti, Becking, Hodiana, a part or Ichelozolo Matatia, Shimmer, Mosolo, Monks, and Monks, and Kitty, Pedi, Mashama, Betty, Limited, Kiletting, the 11th of August, 2026. 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

0: 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Monday to Thursday, 3 to 6 p.m. Let's go home. The Mansion Afternoon Drive. I'm coming home. DJ Boots and Ma Boom Boom. Monday to Thursday, 3 to 6 p.m. Let's go home. The Mansion Afternoon Drive.
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0: I'm the Onke Musekis King. 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
1: No, the button is pressed.
0: Where's it wrong? That button. This one?
1: Yes.
0: Oh, what's it going to win?
1: No.
0: Yeah, you know.
1: Can't say wrong. I haven't said that side, my boom boom. Can't not on the studio.
0: Inside the TV.
1: No, I think you're on a button if I can never go.
0: Go see. Hey, it's okay.
1: It's
0: fine. It's fine. Negra na kwen.
1: When?
0: I don't know. Negra chana rain.
1: Oh, but the guy say.
0: Mami na pisa from a pending in a money reba pisa nyaga nyaga. Oh.
1: It's okay.
0: But it's okay. I get it. Sorry, hey. For saying it's you.
1: But do want to press on the button?
0: Okay. Nothing. Okay.
1: Okay.
0: Yeah. What's about us then? Hey, I'm mid. Emmy said, if you have a little bit of a man who ring it, Yabone, but Mabani Haraba Moyenaki, Jumba mid.
1: Yeah.
0: It's a little trend, a limpopo boy, right? Weekend dinner, Gaufela. Ramotabaki, he's a dancer. 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
1: okay.
0: Yes, a professional dancer. 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
0: yo mamedi yo. 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Yeah, no, kill a little bit of a little bit of a little bit of a little bit of a little bit of a little bit of a little bit of a little bit of a little bit of a little bit of a little bit of a little 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
2: 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Oh, let's see. 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The draw first blood with under 15 remaining. And Clement Villiers.
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1: 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Yeah, what else is so true? And TK. Yeah, no.
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2: 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So long one of the Magatami or Ritran. We created a long Hare Yakisa, Wanakarana, Kamana, Ekoke produce. It creates a production chain, Nikapa, economic activity. More long we get a Mashalafe, like the farmer, the producer, these are manufacturers, Sebailo, Abakata producer, generating to tell you below my manufacturer, get a Mara Pony, the farmer, the Pony. Then we start to the manufacturers by no creator, by no letter profo. Then profo, you know, high cut out creator, aero producer, transporter radia, dia enka, isa kaeka, the retailer radia, isa, the consumer, dia consume. How also casual change in our fellow Shaba on our employment take a very creative team on Nike. But another general or another general who can over a driver who say a lot of cheap South Africa is a straight to wholesale capacity retailer. You know, one of the channel is sitting inside to a man. Eh, now we go to the one that you can know where it's a very pretty little thing at that fella here. We will continue with these issues. We want to get our table for a whole.
1: No, TK, realebo ha senta te, harwele rekopane hape hape bekenge itlang.
2: No problem, la bin seko itchel la pile.
0: Ola TK, ola TK.
1: Thank you, Tate.
2: Sharp, sharp.
0: Ola Bria, kababida PCFM, meselese felak lori nyane, yabushano ki TK, bongari tukata sele. 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
1: Are you okay?
0: Kiss up, why?
1: No, I'm checking. I have to check up on you.
0: I'm good.
1: You good. I like that.
0: Good.
1: Retola 5 to 5.
0: Yeah, it's 5 to 5. Mom. Let's go, boss. Oh, you see.
1: Hey. You see, love. Tell us how to get a mom. Ah, you are so crazy. Oh, my God. I'm so sharp. I'm going to get my exposure. I'm going to get my
0: wena o sotloka o sotloka studio se se tsha monna
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1: tutu le kamuno
2: oh number 2 again all right ba late
1: motho thola mabunda hello
2: asifit 2121
1: 956
2: plus 2665
0: double 956
1: Arutla Mamera PCFM. Eita.
2: Number two.
1: Hey, Aleno.
2: Okay.
1: Shop.
2: Number two,
1: but
2: you get
1: a
2: happy
1: little.
0: Ivu,
1: Mane,
0: Ivu.
1: Boka ya bura.

0: Thank you, Mabumza, and good afternoon. The right-hand man of the principal chief of Tababusiu, Chief Leloko Mahalingane, says over 50 households had their roofs blown off by strong winds in Tababusiu yesterday. A councillor for the Kanya Community Council in Gachasneck, Mrs. Mulebuheng Tatu, is appealing to the government to support women ahead of the impending El Nino drought facing the country. The Minister of Education and Training says the expectation is that by June next year, Tabatsane High School in Leribe will be given a science laboratory. In international news, Ugandan statesman Olara Otunno has entered the race to become the next UN Secretary General, replacing Antonio Guterres when his term ends at the end of this year. A new record has been set for the highest number of immigrants arriving in the UK on a single boat across the English Channel, with 230 people intercepted by the authorities. More details at 6:30.
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0: 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Mawira Peace FM. 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Uten, DJ Boots, spread the shandies.
1: Mm-hmm.
0: Are you coming through?
1: Yeah. Yeah.
0: Okay. Marala Hanuk, yeah, you're making a lot of money. Pull out squad. 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
2: mana.
0: PLMC
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0: thank you, Cheki Cheki.
2: Thank you,
0: Matati. Our PCF and Marco Bonosane, who the biggest afternoon drive, Libiso, like Mr. Chojo, the fellow, let's go, fellow, Matati, Peter Tatela, Lebohang, Lena, Mr. Chojo,
1: keep up, okay. Signing out.
0: Futu bye.
1: Bye.
3: What about your defense? So it's been a cause of concern now and again.
4: You know, there are times where before you say something, you gotta think hard and deep, because there's a greater possibility, it's a reflection of either the psyche, the mentality, the character in the person, or it reflects a bit of background. And for fear of exposing where you come from, you think twice and consider perspectives.
3: It sounds like you pumped up. It sounds like somebody's riled Steve Campbell.
4: In the olden days when Jesus Christ went on through his lessons, he was never specific in his references. He would always use symbols. Because whenever a symbol is used in a process where something has to be rectified, none of us gets consumed. If I were to refer to somebody which ate Marumfuetu Mnyama, I would put it like that because I am. But if I were not, then I'd put it in a way that has the respect in what I'm referring to. I hope you understand.
3: I don't, but I'll ask you about Khumalo. He is back. He's obviously cleared himself from the injury that was bugging him.
4: It's better that you don't understand, lest I get misinterpreted. Khumalo is in. Otsepo has been rested. The kind of game we play, now going back to tactics, we play in three center backs, and by the way, it is a game of the future. And we play in four midfielders and three strikers. When you play one striker, it is not the same as playing two strikers. When you play three strikers, it's got a different reflection. When you have four midfielders, it's better than having two. When you have three, it's only about how you set up. So that's what we want to get from Musubusis. But one has to be very careful not to shoot down the game. You must always compliment. Give respect. Leave respect. We shall earn one.
3: Thank you so much, Steve.
4: Thank you.
5: Rob should know by now. Whenever you get ready to speak to Steve, you must have your thesaurus handy. Have it ready.
6: Otoja, the son of the 90s, the rompo 90s, the humbo 90s, the nabanama 90s, the heart, the dealing whatever, the casto 90s.
7: I'm coming.
8: Take a look at this again, people. This miraculous footballer. This halo of a footballer. Oh, ludicrous. Absolutely phenomenal. And how do you put statistics on this, Phil? This isn't measurable, because this is the art of human. Arsene Wenger was so wrong when he called him a PlayStation player. He was so wrong. This is the art of football, levitated by the human.

0: touch, in spirit, in everything that goes in to making, in my eyes, the most complete footballer the world has ever seen, Lionel Messi.
1: Just after Lorraine Moron had given Betis some hope, it was Lionel Messi displaying the spark of life. His third goal of the day, his 29th of the year. And as you like to say, that one should probably be framed and hung up in the Louvre.
0: Well said.
1: I think there's tears in your eyes, Raymond.
0: He does it in a way that is such a virtuoso on the type of goals that he scores. We've seen him absolutely pull howitzers out of that left foot over the years. The staggering power of the little man, and then amazing dribbler through players inside of a telephone box, and he emasculates them one after another. And then this situation where he's got an algebraic equation to solve in the blink of a bee's eye, and he does it in a way that is just so poetic.
2: Metropolitan le PLMC ba ile ba re approach ka November ba re ba bona gona le tshimile sponsor ga dikini me ba batla gore ba di thusa gore le tsona bonyane di be boemo bo amohele yang ba gore ba be 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
3: 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Nearly the last 16 years in team, you know. Q Masters, nearly raised to 13. two masters ile ba 13 ha phami ile 7 e bela ga thuko e bon 13 mcp 5 pass square 13 ba queener 12 kta 11 club house 13 parabai 13
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3: the chede 13
0: muning yo
3: the chain in 13, the casa 12. I was trying to get Isa.
0: Isa! Casa!
3: Eish! I just got out of the black ball.
0: Casas!
3: Have you come over here from America? I want to request of what you call 82463.
0: Mm-hmm.
3: Hey, Kimastas, there are 13, the chain in year 6. I've been like a two-go. Pass square 13, the 14 year 11. Monday, the team club house at 5. Evan, the team, up on a bahay, in your seats. You know, I cannot semi-final him when I had a few masters in Paparani Pasco. He masters there at 13, next Pasco in Jilly 9. Evan, you are there at 13, I'm in the seats. I'm going to final him when I need a final in between masters. Q Masters in the Ebon, sorry. Q Masters are 13, Ebon is 10, don't need to upset. Q Masters is 4,018, Ebon is 2,018, Yaba Muni, and I got 1.5, Pasco in 1,000. Didn't they didn't share anything that they put 313 was other man, no, Hofela. Difficult to speak to the command of the Tabutimana Abraham Bank. The Tabutimana Litiating is to appear. The Hanet will go by the busy pass. Sharks, it will go by the Moscow. Green Light, it will go up by all boys. Halid Wing, it will go up by the Star City. Matau, Magama.
0: Magama.
3: It will go up by the Mudwani. Little queen, little papa's matte. I get another little love, my kitchen, which is nothing good to have to an amateur and a picky. And the city fellow never, oh, yeah, never hope will only. Car soon doesn't sit as a simulation and I come ahead to a committee, a massive woman as his cousin. So, him and them can do a memo, a true head, a true one on a motor is a full pity man.
0: Hello, Luena, how to contest it?
3: Ah, yeah, I think you're not going to be able to do it. When you're not going to be
0: able to do it. Oh, you're not going to be able
3: to do it. Hey, Abraham. Oh,
0: hey, you're going to be able to do it. I'm going to be able to do it. I'm
3: going to be able to do it.
0: I will not be able to do it.
3: Abraham.
0: Ah, I'm going to be able to do it.
3: Ah, I was like, this is a bramaic. This is the fellow about my video to move to Valenti. They give it tata.
0: Tata. Tatina Zemo Rapisha Fem, Capriva Taco, Riacaman Caritabenza, Sex Affetti, Sansal Tim Hajiriaca, Janaka, Empire Periagati. 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
4: 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Hopola. 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

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I am Tobelo Jwane. Good evening. The right-hand man of the principal chief of Tababosiu, Chief Leloko Mahalengane, says over 50 households had their roofs blown off by strong winds in Tababosiu yesterday. Chief Leloko stated this in an interview with PCFM Today. Mahalengane appealed to the government and non-governmental organizations to assist in this disaster, also showing that it occurred on an unprecedented scale in the history of the area. He also expressed gratitude to the families who provided shelter last night to residents left in dire straits. Meanwhile, an officer from the Disaster Management Authority, Mahlapi Kwadi, asked the public to report directly to the authority whenever they encounter a crisis so that timely intervention can be provided. She added, however, that the Maseru District Administrator's office is currently visiting villages to assess the extent of the damage and the current situation of the residents. The councillor for Kanya Community Council in Gqeberha, Mrs. Mulebuhenga Tatu, has appealed to the government to support women ahead of the impending El Nino drought facing the country. Mrs. Tatu made the call during an interview with PCFM Today. She said women must take proactive measures to prepare for the upcoming drought by uniting through various associations and engaging in communal farming. She noted that water scarcity hinders women's efforts to eradicate hunger and poverty within their households. However, she added that the Ministry of Environment is making a significant contribution by educating women and the broader public on the conservation and prevention of pastures and wetlands in the district. On behalf of a youth environmental organization, Mr. Lapota Mafeka said young people in the area have already begun harvesting water for irrigation during the El Nino drought to mitigate its impact. He stressed, however, that these efforts require support from the government and various social sectors for them to succeed. In other news, the Minister of Education and Training says the expectation is that by June next year, Tabatsane High School in Leribe will be given a science laboratory. Speaking while handing over the classrooms and toilets at Tabatsane Primary School in Leribe yesterday, Professor Rapapa asked rather learners to attend school and work hard. He also asked parents to ensure that their children go to school instead of going to initiation schools or getting married before the age of 18. Meanwhile, the school principal, Mrs. Mapakadi Takojeng, thanked the minister, saying the new facilities have made teaching easier. She explained that learners had been taught in just two rooms, including a chicken coop, after the school buildings were destroyed by storms. Mposong, a member of parliament, Mamuketu Ntshege, also thanked Professor Rapapa for delivering on his promises and bringing development to the area. She requested that the school hall also be renovated as it is deteriorating and called for other schools with similar problems to be considered too. In international news, Ugandan statesman Olara Otunnu has entered the race to become the next UN Secretary General, replacing Antonio Guterres when his term ends at the end of this year. Backed by the Ugandan government, the 75-year-old Otunnu is currently in New York meeting with members of the UN General Assembly and the Security Council. Otunnu is former Ugandan ambassador to the UN and former president of the Security Council. He created the Otunnu formula for selecting the Secretary General, which is still being used today. He also served as UN Under Secretary General and Special Representative for Children and Armed Conflict.
Act and received the Sydney Peace Prize in 2005 for his work in protecting children in war. He joins the race late and faces a challenge because, by tradition, the position is expected to go to a candidate from Latin America this year. Otunu is competing against six other candidates, including former leaders and diplomats from Senegal, Argentina, Costa Rica, Ecuador, and Guyana. The new Secretary General will be chosen by 15 members of the UN Security Council, including the five permanent members with veto power, and must be approved by the 193-member General Assembly. The successful candidate will begin work on the 1st of January next year. We conclude. A new record has been set for the highest number of immigrants arriving in the UK on a single boat across the English Channel. British authorities intercepted a small boat yesterday morning carrying 230 people, surpassing the previous record of 165 set just last month. The UK Home Office has condemned people smuggling gangs for using increasingly dangerous tactics and cramming higher numbers of people onto unseaworthy vessels. Despite the record single boat arrival, overall crossings this year are down by 43% compared to the same period last year. To further curb the crossings, the UK has agreed to a deal with France to increase beach patrols by 40%. This marks the end of the news bulletin. More news coming up in Sesotho at 15 minutes past 7.

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0: Don't look away. I mean you. 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Or it could be doing better. 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

0: 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Okay. 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
0: Jalo mo mamedi ke PCFM your pulse our beat simulator letsa go tlogona go etsa halang na ke kila bo be di khodi na ya patwana le matsetsi le shumele motho le mong selo maxa dikitse pedi le mashume a 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

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Kenela challenge. PCFM a vintage affair open challenge. So, Kenneth, I'm going to take Kenneth.

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Come back a fella, but like a so howling. Look what show how howling. Eh, now when you know howling. The call of man of Hawahawa and a great little howling about 8 minutes of fellow. So girls was a hood. A whoopilo, we saw me house and Savannah with a banana, oh, banana's my pillar, mama made in a queen yabona. It's a better than it was a woman. So I would have so faint. 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

Whitney Houston, Deborah Cox, Monate Mohammed, it's the same script, different cast. 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

0: Mona ke the Manhattans mo nnate mo mamedi e bitswa he batho mamudi. 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Home with it. 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How could the Mana Abanona Aruhana Katsala in the
1: open?
0: 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Yeah. 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